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0: Affirmative. Can you respond to 123 Nashua Road, excuse me, Crossroads Mall? I have a caller advising of a male party with black hair, black hoodie, jeans, riding a skateboard, possibly holding alcohol. He's concerned that he is weaving through the cars in the parking lot. He wants an officer to check on him.
1: Copy.
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0: Have a

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0: Are you off with the gentleman on the skateboard?
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0: Copy. It was the other guy over here in the black hoodie at the BP gas station that was the complaint on. I spoke to him. That guy's just test riding it.
1: Okay, Captain. Thank you.
0: 6, that'll be clear. You're spoken to.
1: Have a lot.

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1: Have a...

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1: That was.

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1: Code 5, I'm out with the RO, Thomas. Can I just get a 23 and a mil passing?
0: Heather.
1: Last is spelled Charles Young Paul Henry Edward Roberts, CYPHER, first of Michael Common, 525-2007, 52507.
0: Heather. Michael's active, negative 23.

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0: Can both units respond to 13 Bridle Path, unit 208? It's going to be for a welfare check on behalf of Flash LPD. 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I'll send further info to your NGT.
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1: Yeah.
0: Correction 76.
2: Andrew.
0: Contact me with Jennifer. She's all right. She doesn't have the reporting party's phone number. I'll call Flask now and relay the message that she's okay.
2: I'm off.

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0: 6937. 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Motion showing as the rear infant door, no contact on site.
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0: 10 o'clock.
1: 2-2 again.
2: We copy. We're all the way up by Akira, but we'll start down there.
1: Copy. I didn't know if you wanted it for training to go through with us.
2: Oh, that's all right. It's going to take us about 15 minutes to get down there.

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1: Henry.
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0: 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Here's your wife.
1: Thank you.
0: 556-8849, 556-8849, Red Chevy SUV. Code 5, it's two adults enjoying a romantic evening.

0: That's headquarters 76. Can I get a 23 check times 2?
1: Agree.
0: First name John, middle Christopher, last name Stearns. Sam, Tom, Edward, Adam, Robert, Nora, Sam, date of birth, 12/30/86.
1: John, Tony, Ashford, Manchester, negative 3, who has next?
0: First name Stephanie.
2: I did not know that.
0: With a PH.
2: I thought this was public property.
0: Last name Mark, Adam, Robert, Ocean, Union, Nora.
2: Really?
0: Date of birth June 11th, 1998.

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0: 64.
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0: I'm going to be going out to Alltown off 102. Appears that there's possibly a verbal altercation. I'll let you know in a minute.
1: 10536.
2: 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We got travel time from 28 page.
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0: 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That's NHL 125-808-11.
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1: Okay.
0: And you can show me clear, they're just bonding over music.
1: Okay.

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1: Okay.
0: I'll be checking on a black SUV on Plainview Drive. It's going to be New Hampshire 555-3310. 555-3310.
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1: Perfect.
0: It's going to be male out of New Hampshire, last of Boston, Adam, Robert, Robert, Adam, David, Adam, Young. First is Andres, Adam, Nora, David, Robert, Edward, Sam. Date of birth is 10-7-2004. And if you could just verify the last four of the social, he doesn't have his ID on him.
1: Stand by, I'm 10-0-9-1-1.

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0: Well, if you just found a 7 Bridal Path, sounds like it's going to be in the parking lot for an abandoned 911 call. Nothing heard. I'm going to be giving them a call back now.
1: Bridal Path.
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0: I have a subject 10-9. She lives at 7 Bridal Pass. She's going to be stepping out to speak with you. Her name is Cynthia Parsons.
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1: Friend.
0: Hey, man, tell us you were going to come back.
2: Copy. I was able to get him to come back. You can show me clear. He's going to be moving along this sec.
0: That's fine. That's fine.

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1: We spoke to Cindy, Occidental. Well, here's Sunny Tickle for Apple Watch. No emergencies, you can show us quick.
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0: 102, south of 93. We're going to be going on the on-ramp. It's going to be Massachusetts 4, Charlie, Nora, Victor, 35. That's 4, CNV, 35. They haven't stopped.
1: 35.

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1: Yes, I come back on Nissan Altima color white to a Nicole Cox and Maria Gagnon. Nicole is showing a restraining order. She's a protected party.
0: Hey, Bob, I'm going to have them stop 93 North from exit 4, and I'll get you the email vector.
1: Pippa.
0: We're closer to 4A. It's going to be 12.6. 12.6.
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0: Response at 10 McGregor Court. Permit unit 201, 201. I have a caller reporting as being blackmailed online.

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0: 36, who's this? Vehicle come back to you.
1: Dominic out of Atkinson, showing active negative 26.
0: Copy. We have two individuals coming up to the car.
1: Perfect.

0: something.
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0: We're going 5. 10-5, you said for the first part you were being covered.
1: They witnessed some officers being hit on the off-ramp. Stop. You can show us

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0: There's just a couple of pop tires that were hit on the exit ramp.
1: 36, your portable's not coming through.
0: Tiger 36, there's just a couple of possums that were hit on the off ramp, we're just moving them.
1: 10-5.
2: So, one will be out.
1: 10-5.

0: the Corso one?
1: Third one.
0: Did you get the full name needed for the reform party?
1: Negative.
0: Copy the name out of Manchester.
1: Perfect.
0: First of Michael, it's going to be last of Boston, Ocean, Ida, Sam, Victor, Edward, Robert, Tom. Date of birth is going to be
1: 02-12-1995. Okay, he's active, negative 26.
0: Copy, just had him a call and advice given, I'll be clear.
1: Perfect.

0: 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Took around.
1: Bye-bye.

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1: Okay.
0: Code 5, who has this vehicle come back to?
1: Come back on a Hyundai Elantra color silver to a Courtney Ortiz Carter. She's active at Manchester and it's right there.
0: Copy. Clear the copy in the operator.
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1: Tip F, Cayman is active at Manchester, negative 23.

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This is, gonna be moving along after the ice cream date. You could also lock that both signs are no longer on Memorial Drive. They've been removed. I'm clear.

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0: Check out a truck in the Shaw's parking lot. Person in the back has their head down. Copy 20.
1: Nothing.
0: Massachusetts 1 X-ray.

0: 6407. 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
1: I didn't get your last transmission, go ahead.
0: Ask if you're all set with that. Looks like it's a protection order. The carry is a protective party.
1: Copy, he's alone.
0: Perfect.

0: 4 from headquarters.
1: I'm good for this.
0: Just advising, I see that Carrie's also suspended and the registration status is currently revoked on that vehicle.
1: I see that, thank you.
0: You need another unit?
1: I should be able to, thank you.
0: Okay.

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0: 1 F Frank T Tom W Walter, 31 R Robert, 39 E Edward A Adam, 80658.
1: Bye-bye.

0: 36, are you out with a Ford F-350 color green?
1: Affirmative. Is it skid 23 wise?
0: Affirmative. It's showing negative 23.
1: Copy, thank you. Does that Massachusetts plate come back to that?
0: Negative. The plate 1 X-ray Frank Adam 84 comes back on a Nissan Sentra color black.
1: Copy. We're obviously out with the Ford pickup.
0: Stand by.

0: 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Who's that truck come back to?
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1: 35, Harvey.
0: And 36, Spokane for fun to the area of 5353 North Road. I'm 10-9 with an elderly male who seems confused. Sounds like he fell. He was just recently in the hospital. He said he was trying to get to children who are by a pool. Sounds like there's possible 37 issues.
1: Noise, copy.
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Meet the PD, evaluate a patient from a possible fall. Angemon, A3, 53 Noise Road. 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Josephine Drive and Rockingham Road.

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1: 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She's eligible to get pregnant.
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She's going to be located in Rose Lane, room 10.

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0: 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P1A3 rental Parkland, leaving P1's truck at All American. 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
0: Check the area of 90 Rockingham Road towards the Derry Town line for a Ford Mustang color maroon. I have a caller reporting a motor vehicle complaint, stated that every morning they drive by at an unreasonable speed, making a lot of noise.

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Engine 2, A3, P1, 2 Roland Drive, apartment 169 for Delta Little Paul. Button driving and dead end.

0: 13. 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I have an 84-year-old female, had a ground-level fall, having some difficulty breathing, possible rib injury.
1: Got a dairy to a Jason. Access negative 23.
2: Copy. I spoke with Jason. We had a positive conversation. It'll keep things in order. I'm clear.
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0: 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Does the RP want to call back?
1: Negative.
0: Copy. I'm clear.
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0: One to Parkland, 7-0.
2: One to Parkland, 7-0. P1 from Parkland.
0: P1.
2: Just confirming you said you're canceled on scene.
1: That is affirmative.
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1: Seven.
0: The last row, ROWE, first at Joyce, JOYCE, 42571. See that we have a pending warrant from many years ago. Can you just confirm there's nothing open?

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0: Last of Giannini, George, Ida, Adam, Nora, Ida, Nora, Ida, first of Julie, 625-74.

0: 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Negative 23.
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0: 47 from headquarters.
1: Three.
0: That is going to be confirmed as no active 23 hits. There's nothing in the floor.

0: 25 from headquarters.
1: 28,
0: Mike. Can you respond to the front lobby? Speak with the subject from 14 Old Derry Road in regards to IEA paperwork that she had filed yesterday.

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1: Got a guess. He's got somebody on the way ready. That's a gas station 102. Can you show me clear? He's all set.
0: 7.

0: 47 and 45 from headquarters.
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0: Can you both respond up to the area behind 144 Harvey Road? 911 is reporting they've gotten three open line abandoned 911 calls from the same number. It had appeared to them to be behind the business on the corner of Harvey and Akira. They've been unable to make contact with the phone owner.
1: Voice and call.
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0: It's showing as Admix Incorporated, but 911 stated that it was showing behind the business. I believe that might be the construction site.
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0: Do you know if LFT is en route to that location as well in the event it's an industrial accident?
1: Negative. I was able to hear some of the open line before I had disconnected. Just sounded like people talking in the background.
0: Copy. Could you start them anyway?

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1: Okay.

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1: Battalion 4.
2: Battalion 4, you have all companies responding. We got a single call from one resident. The building was actively being evacuated. There was no fire or smoke seen at this time. C-Fire 23 is available if needed.

Medic 3, P1, respond 144 Harvey Road with the PD. No determinant for an unknown problem. Multiple abandoned 911 calls. It's Medic 3 and P1. Respond 144 Harvey Road with the PD. No determinant for an unknown problem. Multiple abandoned 911 calls. Granier Field Road, Nakira Way. Timeout 923.

0: Squad 4 for Michael, same call, this is here.
1: PD has received multiple abandoned 911 calls from that location. They are also en route

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1: 72.
0: I'll be here to that call on Harvey by the aviation museum.
1: Goodbye.

0: 72 from 12.
1: Heather.
0: Just want to confirm, did you say you have information that there's an incident at the airport museum?
1: Negative, I was just saying May 18th.
0: Cover that.

0: fire alarm, Battalion 4.
1: Battalion 4.
0: On scene, three-story. Alarms are sounding. Building has been evacuated. I'll be off with command investigating.
1: Battalion 4, you're on scene with a three-story. Alarms are sounding. Building is evacuated. You have command.
2: Headquarters. Just confirming, you said it looked like it was the construction site.
1: Nylon-1 had stated that it looked like it was showing behind the business, possibly in the construction site. The mapping did not transfer over on any of the calls.
2: Okay.
3: Headquarters 12.
1: Okay.
3: I'm in that construction site now, checking. No emergencies so far. Checking with various crews. There's multiple sites.
4: 4-7. I also made contact with some crews at one of the gates, unknown.
1: 7.
5: Perfect. Yeah, Luke, do you want to go to Harvey on the with him on that, or do you want us to?
6: No, we'll scoot up that way.
5: Okay.
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0: Heather.
2: Just met with some foremen and they're advising no emergencies that they know of. I'll make the full loop and then clear. 45 from 12. You can clear. Copy.
1: Hey, course, copy.
2: From 12. I'm not sure if you're already in the area, but you can disregard.
3: I did check with a couple people and nobody's reporting any emergencies that they know of.
0: Copy. Thank you.

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0: You're off at 144 Harvey, and there's no PD here, and we spoke with the occupants, and they did not call 911 either.
1: Received, LPD is not on the scene. You spoke with the occupants, no one has called 911.
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1: Seven.
0: Granier Field, North Fire, with Mass 3, Robert King Edward 55, again 3, RKE 55.
1: Seven.

0: 4-5 is all set. He's going to be moving along. I'll be clear.
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0: Can you respond to Mark's basket, 10 Michaels away? Going to be heading to row 2A. 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For motor vehicle lockout, there's no children or animals in the vehicle. The vehicle is not running. Caller will wave you down.
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1: C'est bon.
0: I'll be clear from here.
1: So, five, are you able to take that motor vehicle lockout?
0: Yeah, for this.
1: 10-5, thank you. 4-7, you can 10-12.
0: 2-4. I can take it. I'm getting off exit 4 now. It's all set. Copy.
1: Hey, Corey, copy.

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0: Main 495 King Mary at 495 KMA. Should come back in a week, huh?

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1: 28 from 4.
2: 47, military.
0: Respond to 20 Alexander Road for a neighbor dispute with number 18. It's going to be over cutting down a tree that is next to a fence.
1: 25 copy, 20 Alexander.
2: 47 copy.
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2: Tethered.
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2: 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I am 28.
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3: 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I'll be in the area if you need another.

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1: 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It should be at Mazda.
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1: 45 from 12. Do you want 47 to continue? I wish we could hear. Copy.
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0: Can you respond up to the area of 1 Highlander Way, the executive, for the abandoned 911 call from a cell phone? I did attempt to make contact with the number. It rang 3 times and then sent me the voicemail.
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1: Seven.
0: Clear. 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

0: 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I'll have 47 stay clear.
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0: 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I'll be in the area checking.
1: 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Does look like it pinged in the area of the building and parking lot for One Highlander.
0: Copy.
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0: Spoke with staff at the urgent care and executive staff. No apparent emergencies. Your triple two is clear.
1: Perfect.

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1: Oh, the vehicle, Memorial, New Hampshire veteran, Victor 54177, again, V54177.
0: 7.

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1: That's

0: 25 from 12.
1: I'm not trying to go out.
0: You still all set over there?
1: I'm all set. I'm going to clear in a minute. Okay, thank you.
0: Copy that.
2: Copy, stop. It's going to be higher range Alexander.
3: Okay.
2: Higher range Alexander, Nora, Victor, Adam, George, Victor, Uniform, Paul. NDAG, VUP.
3: Perfect.

0: 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I'm still going to matter. 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
1: 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We have an EMD pending, 491 Mammoth Road.
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Gilchrist Road in a dead end, timeout 11:23.

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0: Can you respond to the Elk building? I'll be meeting the quarantined canine's owner. He's here to see his dog and drop off some items for it.
1: Charlie. 4547, time off, I'll take that for you. Copy, thank you.
0: Headquarters, copy.
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Respond 544 A, Mammoth Road. 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Respond 544 A, Mammoth Road. 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
0: Can you respond to the area of 4 First Street for a possible cable wire along the side of the road?
1: 754, what was the street name?
0: Fur, off of Pine.
1: 754.

0: 247. 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
1: Yeah, I appreciate it. 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
1: Hello.
0: Can you reach out to Wyndham PD or Derry PD? Just check in. I'm not sure what they have right now. Just see if they want a unit starting towards Wyndham.
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1: 4-5.
0: The cable wire that appears to be down in a tree but is not in the roadway. 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Are we clear?
1: Hello.

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1: 10-3.
0: Spoke with Wyndham. They say that they are all set at this time. They will let us know if that changes.
1: Copy that, thanks. Two four. Copy, name, date of birth.
0: Copy.
1: Last up, Stevens with a V, first of David, 525-1959.

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1: 33.
0: Got a call from 911 saying they had a hang up call from room 216 at the middle school.
1: Copy, I'll be checking 216.
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0: Are you heading to high school? She's going to follow me there and make contact with the principal. What's on the translation system as well?
1: 7.

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0: Can you check Mammoth in the area of Fieldstone? Caller for number 52, Fieldstone, called and stated that her neighbor from 53, Rebecca, has a suspended license and just left the residence in a 2013 Honda Civic color black, unknown direction of travel.
1: 48, copy.
0: 48, the 20 for that is going to be New Hampshire 675837.
1: Copy, thank you.

0: together.
1: Spoke to all parties and the principal. It was not a criminal threat. It is an issue with the school that the school will be handling.

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Respond 11, bridal path, apartment 103. 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Engine 1, medic 3. Respond 11, bridal path, apartment 103. 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Crash streets Perkins Road and the dead end.

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2: 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Mileage 344-67.

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0: South Oslo, heading 344-76.

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1: P1 Medic 3, you're both on responding, 50 Woodmont Ave, in the Charlie building, utilize the employee entrance. You have a 61-year-old female complaining of chest pain and leg pain.

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1: Did you?
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1: Seven.

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1: Three-five from headquarters.
2: 3-5, Harvey.
1: 3-5, can you respond with LFD to 14 Lawson Farm Road for a one-year-old that was bitten by a cat? The cat is no longer in the residence.
2: 14 Lawson.
0: Medic 4, you're on. You have a one-year-old male who was bit by a cat. They did toss the cat outside, so be aware.

0: Dakota 6-1. Copy the answer, 20. It's going to be 9275 and Mike. White BMW.
1: I have a comeback to Shannon Cruz on that white BMW. She is active, negative 2-3.

0: 714 from headquarters.
1: Good.
0: 714, I have a pending possible disturbance, 67 Bayberry. What's your wishes?
1: If there's any other units available, just open as well.
0: 714, you are unreadable.
1: I'll fly that way, and if there's any other units available, they can start that way as well.
0: 10-5.
2: Usually we'll be there. Is this

0: headquarters for you.
1: Boy.
0: Both of you will be clear. Shannon was in the residence. She refused to come to the door to take the trespass order. I left it in the door. She saw me leave it in the door.
1: Seven.
2: Seven eight, standby. He was responding to the disturbance. In caller stage, she heard people being pushed up against the wall. She said there has been prior fights at this address between two elderly males.
3: Two, we copy.
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3: We'll be around to Bayberry. 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
1: 10-5.

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She does not hear fighting anymore. Police can get Mark Guthrie that was involved.

0: Hey, quarter 7-6, can I get a 22 check?
1: Henry.
0: First name Mark, common spelling, last name George, Union, Tom, Henry, Robert, Oscar, date of birth 10-3-76.

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0: 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Just going to be entering it.
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0: Concern is clear. Verbal only. Alright, your counsel. Report was taken.
1: Ça va.

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1: 35, Tango.
0: 35, can you head to Route 93, southbound, at mile marker 15.6? DOT is out with a deer on the road, and state police has no one available looking for assistance.
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0: Yeah, bye.

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0: 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Mile marker 16-93 southbound. Copy 20.
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0: 20 is going to be Massachusetts 2, Nora, Paul, David, 75. 2 NPD, 75, Massachusetts.
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0: 35. 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
1: 10-5. Matic 3's back in.
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0: 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So white clear, though.
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Ladder 2. Respond to Litchfield Road. For an alarm reset, smoke from cooking, no fire. It's Ladder 2. Respond to Litchfield Road. For an alarm reset, smoke from cooking, no fire. Mammoth Road and Kelly Road, timeout 1855.

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0: 35, can you respond with LFD to 2 Litchfield Road for smoke from cooking? You're requesting a unit to go with them.

Ladder 2, caller reports alarm likely set off from cooking. There are no conditions, however, they cannot get the alarm to reset.

0: 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Ladder 2. 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

0: 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Lighter two. On scene, two vehicles, minor damage. PD's on scene, will be investigating.
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0: Your show is clear. They're escorting the public, so they're going to arrange for a ride home.
1: Hello.